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Glenn Powell's new country music movie already had my attention. Then he casually revealed who else is in it. And apparently, half of Nashville got a call. We'll get into that in the breakdown brought to you by the Home Depot.

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0: Glenn Powell's upcoming country comedy, The Comeback King, is turning into one of those movies where you spend half the time pointing at the screen going, wait, is that Brad Paisley? Jelly Roll revealed he has a small role, and Powell confirmed Miranda Lambert and Brad are in it, too. Powell plays a country star whose career completely falls apart, and he actually sings in the movie in front of Jelly, Miranda, and Brad. No pressure. Jelly says the annoying part is Glenn can apparently really sing, too. Of course he can. Handsome movie star wasn't enough. Save something for the rest of us, dude. The Comeback King hits theaters next year on February 5th. That's your breakdown.
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Another $250 in free gas. We're going to give that away a little bit later in the show. And you got one more Friday after this. Summer Red, White, and Fuel almost wrapped up. 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

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We are Beaver 100.3. Carly Pearce dropped a new album today called Honest Woman. Highly recommend. Give that a listen at some point this weekend. She is on with us in minutes.

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1: Speed up. We're hanging with Carly Pearce. What else is new? I know I can't believe we're already almost all the way through the summer. This year has literally, we say it every year we get older, it flies by a little quicker. But this year has been crazy.
2: It has been really crazy, but it's been good. It's been good. I'm just really excited. You know, I've been working for almost 2 years on this album. So to finally get it out and across the finish line and out in the world, I'm very excited.
1: What is the one thing that is still on your bucket list for the rest of the year that you're looking forward to do between now, you know, and December?
2: Oh, on my bucket list.
1: Well, not necessarily all time, but just something, you know, that's coming towards the end of the year that you're just excited. It could be a venue you're excited to play again, or just in general.
2: I'm going to London again to be a part of a really special show for Bob Harris at Royal Albert Hall. So I'm excited to go there. Wow. I'm excited for my tour. Yeah, I just think it's going to be a nice back end to the year and hopefully no more change.
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Facebook and Instagram may change a little bit, especially when it comes to children accounts with that settlement the other day, a $17 billion settlement in court with the 29 states that sued Meta for making it addicting and then hiding that it is. 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But $17 billion, Meta made 200

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1: And if you missed our show, you missed great stuff like this. 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

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Are you ready for free gas? It could be you winning in minutes. The summer of red, white, and fuel continues next.

0: This is Beaver 100.3. Are you ready for some free gas? It's B-Dub. We're on the summer of red, white, and fuel for one more Friday after today. We got today and next Friday, and that's it. And then it's on to the next big contest, which we'll announce at the end of September. All right, here we go. Rebecca Vale from Fredericksburg, Virginia. 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I want it to be you. It could be you next week. 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
1: Hey, thanks for being part of the family tonight. You know, I don't get to do this without you doing what you do. This whole show starts and ends with you, so I hope I'm living up to your expectations. And if for any reason I'm not, drop me a DM. Let me know what I can do better.

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We give you a brand new country song. You tell us what you would do with it if it came up on your playlist. That's just a few away. 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
0: Man, we had a time with Jacob Hackworth last Friday. Had him over the house for a steak dinner. Did some wine. Put him to work a little bit, too. You can check that video out at Beat Up Radio. This is What Took You So Long.

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0: I got down to 302 before I left for the longest ride, and then I was off my GLP-1s for like 3 weeks.
1: Yeah.
0: Oh, that was fun. The appetite came back, let me tell you. I'm going to have to be prepared for that when I hit the goal weight. But back on track now, sitting about 310 and 10 pounds away from being under 300 pounds for the first time since I was 29. I'm 43 now, so do the math.

0: What time zone am I on? 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
1: It doesn't matter. It's 5 o'clock somewhere.
0: It's always on 5 in Margaritaville, come to think of it.
1: Yeah, I heard that.
0: You've been there, haven't you?
1: Yes, sir.
0: I've seen your boat there.

0: 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We are Beaver 100.3.
1: High heels weren't uncomfortable enough, apparently. It's B-Dub. Somebody has invented a version where part of your foot just touches the ground. We'll get into that coming up.

0: don't know what woman looked at high heels and thought, you know what would make these better? Less shoe. It's B-Dub. Jeffrey Campbell has debuted barefoot heels. There's a heel under your heel, but under the front of your foot, nothing. The ball of your foot literally is touching the ground. Chanel has a version too for around $2,000. So basically, you're paying $2,000 to walk barefoot through a parking lot, but elegantly. People online are calling them the Tetanus 2000s, which feels accurate. Like, this isn't footwear. This is a fancy way to step directly into whatever spilled outside the bar last night.
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3: Yeah.
1: That's not a threat.
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This is Beaver 100.3. Some of the highlights of tributes over the last few days from Taylor Swift. Paul McCartney said she was so bubbly and full of life. It's difficult to take in the news she's passed. There was no greater honor for me than to have her sing my song, Let It Be. Jamie Lee Curtis, the actress, they say don't meet your heroes. They were wrong about her. She's a great example for us all. Taylor Swift, a world without Dolly doesn't feel possible, real, or right, which is so true. It's been just an emotional week in country music. That's for sure.

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is Beaver 100.3. I've got your breakdown of what's trending in all things country coming up next, brought to you by T-Mobile. Glenn Powell's new country movie is starting to look less like a movie cast and more like the backstage area at the CMAs. That's next.

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1: Glenn Powell's upcoming country comedy, The Comeback King, has added some serious Nashville firepower. Jelly Roll, Miranda Lambert, and Brad Paisley will all appear in the movie. Powell revealed it while Jelly was guest hosting Jimmy Kimmel Live, and apparently Glenn actually has to sing in front of all three of them, which sounds less like acting and more like an elaborate anxiety dream. Jelly says Glenn can legitimately sing, though. The movie's directed by Judd Apatow, with original music being led by Lucas Nelson and Ernest. Hits theaters February 5th. That's your breakdown.
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It's too early to start talking about the longest ride for 2027, but it's not too early to start planning it. Where should I go? Like, obviously, we've done the Midwest the last couple years. Should we take it all the way down south? Maybe do a coast-to-coast run? I don't know. I need your suggestions. 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

saw the old man's face. 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He was a millionaire. He left his fortune to some guy he barely knew. 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
1: 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There's going to be a Lethal Weapon 5 coming out.
0: With him and Danny Glover? I might make some people mad with this, okay? I'm a huge Mel Gibson fan, okay? I love his acting. I love Mel Gibson's movies.
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0: underneath. But Mel Gibson is old enough to be my dad. And Danny Glover is almost old enough to be my grandfather. I mean, these guys...
1: According to Gibson, the next installment in the franchise is the best one yet.
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1: And if you missed our show, you missed great stuff like this. 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
0: 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But here's the thing, that there is, L'Oreal makes color that matches your hair, like to cover your grays in between visits to the hairdresser.
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0: I use it.
1: Really?
0: Yeah. Yeah, I totally use it. Matches my hair. It's great. It stays in until you
1: spray?
0: Wash it out. Yep. You didn't know that, did you?
1: No, I had zero idea.
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0: Oh.

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Beaver 100.3 Downtown Commons tonight for MoCo Movie Night around 7:30. It is the second part of Wicked, Wicked for Good tonight. 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Lady A is on the Beaver 100.3.

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1: 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I don't need the pollen count or the darn tootin' moon phase.
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Week zero, they call it. And the two games of note on the schedule, you've got the game in Ireland. That is TCU taking on North Carolina tonight.

North Carolina State at Virginia. And that's pretty much it as far as big teams go. Gets going for real with Vanderbilt next weekend. Also, Tennessee kicking off their seasons next week. In fact, Austin Peay is headed to Vanderbilt next Saturday night.

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Great for NFL football to be back soon, including NBC Sunday Night Football. We get to see Carrie Underwood every week open the show with her great song. 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

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I'm Dave, the Beaver on the weekend. Thanks for joining us. Whatever you got going on, maybe on your way to the store, get some grocery shopping done, or maybe get your gas filled, your tank filled. 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

0: 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Beaver on the weekend. It's Dave Russell, Fletch, and Ruthanna. They'll be back Monday morning beginning at 5 with all the laughs you've come to expect, plus your favorite country tunes and more.
1: Hang up that red dress. 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

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Well, there was some discussion that this guy was at the Austin Peay game the other night. And as far as I know, I was there. 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I was up in a booth, too. Did not see Morgan Wallen at the game.

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0: Fever 100.3. It's great to know that Nashville Airport is going to be renamed Dolly Parton International Airport. That word came out yesterday. Those of you that signed the petition, thanks a lot.
1: We've been to both Carolinas, seen a big Montana sky, driven up and down the coast a few times, London, Paris, paradise. 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

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We're not at work. You might be at work on a Saturday. If you are and you're listening, thank you so much for keeping it on. It's Dave Russell. This is Burlesque the Broken Road, Rascal Flatts on the Beaver.

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0: Got going on again, MoCo Movie Night tonight. It's Wicked for Good. They had Wicked last week, and they're going to finish it up with Wicked for Good tonight. So get out there around 7:30 at the Commons.
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1: 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I don't need the pollen count or the darn tootin' moon phase.
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I never had

100.3 on the weekend. 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Hopefully, you're enjoying this last weekend in August. 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Here's Nate Smith on the beat.

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Little more summer left to work on those tan lines and those good times, too. 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That was Zach Top. I'm Dave with the Eli Young Band.

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Good for her.

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If you want to go to Nashville and go to the airport, watch the airplanes take off. It's now going to be at the Dolly Parton International Airport. The name is changing. If you signed the petition, congratulations on that. Lots of folks did.

Beaver 100.3 on the weekend. I'm Dave Russell. Morgan Wallen's latest number one is this one, Don't We, on the Beaver 100.3.

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It's the Beaver on the Weekend. I'm Dave. Thanks for joining us. Movie night tonight, Moco Movie Night. It's Wicked. Wicked, the second Wicked film, after having the first one last weekend.

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Tomorrow morning, American Country Countdown with Ryan Fox at 7 in the morning. 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

Speed Up Radio Saturday night. Welcome to the show from coast to coast. You know, it was a tough week in country music as we bid farewell to a legend of a human being, let alone an artist. Dolly Parton passed away on Tuesday. And obviously, we're going to be playing a ton of Dolly tonight, playing some Dolly every hour, just to show our respect to Dolly and her fans alike. And we've got Lauren Elena on the show. And to be fair, we recorded our interview with Lauren several weeks ago, so in anticipation for her album launch. So we won't be talking about Dolly with Lauren. Otherwise, we'd be talking about it all night. So obviously, Lauren loved Dolly, as did millions of others. But let's

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And speaking of Ride, Ride, Ride, I'm already thinking about possible routes for 2027's longest ride for Fisher House Foundation. I was way too early to start promoting it, but I'm looking for ideas. So I'm just saying, if you have any, where should we ride next year? 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

0: 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My last single Saturday night.
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0: B-Dub. What's up, Lauren Elena?
1: What's up?
0: You know, I was going to try to do this where I subconsciously or subliminally put in as many puns as possible into my questions. And then I'm like, you know, I have not properly prepared for that. And, you know, I got through the ride. I was in Phoenix with my dad in the hospital. So my brain is like shot right now. And that's besides the fact you're a master of them. So I feel like you would pick up on it right away.
1: I would. I would love it. But hey, this is not going to be the last time I talk to you. So next time when you've got more caffeine and time on your hands, we'll pop in some
0: when you least expect it, right?
1: Yes.

0: It's Beat Up Radio Saturday night, brought to you by Allstate. You're in good hands with Allstate. Lauren Elena hanging with us all night tonight. Let's talk about stages. Very, very personal title. You know, it's about stages of life, right? Which chapter would you say was the hardest to write about with this record?
1: I mean, the hardest thing for me to write about on the whole record was the loss of my dad. So it would be, honestly, the stage I'm in now. I kind of split the songs up into three stages and sequencing and stuff. So yeah, stage three would be the hardest because in this season, I mean, I got married and I've had my daughter and I also lost my dad. So it was like a lot of highs and lows kind of at the same time. But any song about him was really hard to write. And
0: kind of the highest of highs and lowest of lows at the same time.
1: The best thing that's ever happened to me and the worst thing that's ever happened to me.
0: But that's the kind of stuff that makes life interesting, for lack of a better term, you know? The highs and lows are what makes us better as people as we move through the highs. The highest of highs helps us get through the lowest of lows, if that makes sense, you know? Like, it's
1: absolutely. Yeah. Like, I don't know how I would have... I mean, I would have obviously navigated the grief and the loss of my dad without finding out I was pregnant with my daughter, but it definitely gave me a light in the midst of darkness. For so, sure. Kind of crazy that they... I found out I was pregnant 2 months after my dad died.
0: Wow. So I feel like that's God, right? That's God.
1: Yeah. Last song on the record's called Heaven Sent.
0: I love that.
1: And I wrote it about the fact that I feel like my dad got over to the other side and was like, we got to help my daughter.
0: Yeah.
1: Because she's really sad. And so he sent me my own daughter.

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I love what Taylor Swift had to say about Dolly Parton earlier this week, that she can't imagine a world without Dolly in it. I feel like everybody has been feeling that the last couple of days. 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Thomas Rhett and Jordan Davis with Ain't a Bad Life.